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Gifts I'm preparing for some Christmas sharing.

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from coast to coast, it's the music of Duke Ellington, the one and only Duke. Here's a trumpet parallel now with Rex Stewart and Taft Jordan. It's Tootin' Through the Roof.

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0: Welcome back to the 70s Rewind. It's your Uncle Sid here. And, well, we got music from the 70s for you. It's all them artists from the 70s for you. It's all them artists that debuted between 1970 and 1979. So sit back and

Hey, this is Sean Murphy, and you're listening to KOCFLP, Vanita, Fern Ridge Community Radio, a service of the Oregon Country Fair.

Coming up on this show is the Trap Latino Showcase Hour. Latin trap is extremely popular, just as its English language counterpart. Many top 40 artists have entire albums in this style, or at least have been featured on or collaborated with trap producers. Typical of trap music, this style speaks to an urban life experience of sex, drugs, and crime. Trap comes from the southern United States in the early 2000s and is defined by the stylized hi-hat drum pattern, typically heard as ongoing clicks. The first track is Baile de la Lluvia, Rain Dance, by C. Tangana. C. Tangana began his career under the name of Crema in Spain and has since morphed more into a flamenco-influenced musician. I prefer his early trap days. I hope you enjoy this gallery of Trap Latino music.

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This is the Tex Caliente Show on 92.7 KOCF Fern Ridge Community Radio. This last track was Monaco by Bad Bunny. Previous tracks in reverse order were Pa Que Brille by C. Tangana, Yeezy by Anuel, Candela by Eladio Carrión. Bad Bunny is arguably one of the foremost cutting-edge and genre-defying artists of our time. He has exploded the music scene of Latin America, ranging from his classic trap style to reggaeton, pop dembow, even reviving aging genres such as merengue. He also defines gender roles and is considered a fashion icon, having made appearances in dresses to public events and concerts. He also refuses to define his sexuality, pushing the boundaries of conservatively cultural aspects of Latinos.

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Just dropped by to remind you that Saturday evenings from 6 to 8, it's time for Free Formations, the show where almost anything goes. 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
1: This is the Tex Caliente Show. This next track is Cuánto Es by Jay Cortez and Seitan Gana. In this segment, I want to include women in the industry making big waves in the scene, artists like Laguni Chonga in this segment, and La Zawi in La Insuperable in the next.

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El del meneo, tercero, Eri, Gordo Gas, la buena vida.

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This last track was Tiempo by C. Tangana. Previous tracks in reverse order were Ahora Dice by Chris Jedi, J Balvin, and Ozuna. Claro Que Si by Laguni Chonga. Soy Así by Kevin Frett. Lil Baby by Danny Lee. Something I have to point out about Kevin Frett is that he is considered the first openly gay trap Latino artist, and he was murdered. The rumor is that he attempted to blackmail Ozuna via his footage of the two together, proving they were lovers, and so Ozuna paid to have him murdered to maintain his heterosexual image. This is not the first time Ozuna has been rumored to be in the closet.

0: working on bothers. Hey there, wanderers and truth seekers. 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The protest, the poetry, the prophecy. 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

This is the Tex Caliente Show, and this next track is Chacal by Liz. Liz is primarily a DJ from Chile, but has been involved in neo-perreo and trap Latino, working with artists such as Tomasa de Real. This hidden gem is not her typical style, but nonetheless is an excellent listen.

0: Hola bebé, contéstame, te estoy llamando. 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

0: This is the Tex Caliente Show on 92.7 KOCF Fern Ridge Community Radio. The last track was Voo 787 by Bad Bunny. Previous tracks in reverse order were Loquita by Lazawi, Huele a Nuevo by C. Tangana, La Llamada by Noriel and Bri Tiago, Me Subo Arriba by La Insuperable. Lazawi is a heavy-hitting rapper from Spain, daughter of the famous flamenco guitarist El Yerbita. She's an unapologetic, aggressive musician with provocative takes on lyrics, music, and style. Similarly, La Insuperable is a Dominican artist who has been pushing the boundaries for women in the genre.
1: Ahora soy modelo, fotito pa' Vogue.

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I picked him up at the Oregon Wine Lab open mic, which is spectacular if you guys are in Eugene. Tuesday nights, it's early. There's the Never Ever band that I'd like to go see there, the Twin Sisters. Like, oh my God. Back to being Mormon. I'm not anymore. And then when I was about 17, I really took the whole taking covenants seriously. I'm like, wow, I pledged my eternal soul when I was 8 and baptized. That's a very serious commitment. So I really thought I was going to go burn for leaving the club. So this song is about that.

What time do we go to? No, what time do we go to? Yeah. 12:30? Okay, cool. Good, excellent. We're on time. Yay. All right, this next song, just to show I'm not bitter and jaded and hateful. I do talk to, you know, all sorts of creeds and Christians, Jews, Satanists, you know, they're all the same in their fervor, and you just got to listen to it and take it in what they're trying to say and what the balance of life is. Because sometimes the answer is lean left and sometimes it's lean right. And if you're going to fight about that, you're not leaning enough.

0: You're not supposed to give away stage secrets. 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It's breaking the fourth wall. I don't really care. This kid just learned my songs pretty much last night. And I'm just always impressed. Yeah. Woo! He has his own music, Dakota Harris. Please go look him up as an independent artist. Dirk Jeffrey also has an independent thing, Wasteland Records. New to town, so take him out. Wild Thing. This one's about Nicholas Coe, born and raised in Eugene.
1: One, two, four.

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This next song is also about him, and if you met the creature, you'd understand.

I've got two more songs for you. Yeah, I'll be playing tomorrow at the Ritz at 12:30, and it'll probably be mostly covers because I am going to be doing my original music on all the bigger stages. Maybe I'll do some originals, we'll see. The Ritz is a beautiful place. I get to do decon, so I stay here for a week afterwards, and you get it to yourself with like 100 other people. It's amazing. All right, this next song I wrote while I was in Florida, and I was scrolling on my Instagram, and there's always warfare in the news, and so it's kind of an ironic sensation to be sitting with your feet in the sand and also watching cities explode.

0: Yeah, it refers to Eddie Jacques, who was a Jewish fellow in Auschwitz, and his fellow Jewish fellows were very upset at him because he was forgiving Nazis. And they were like, you can't do that. You legally cannot, because we're so pissed. These people have, like, raped and murdered our children. And he's like, you know what? The only thing that they can't take from me is my choice on how I feel. And it was like, happiest man on earth. Go read it, because wow.
1: Yeah, that's crazy. Craziness.
0: And this song, my friends, is to the innocence that you may keep if you can run fast enough with it.

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That's a lie. I'm a liar. I'm a terrible businessman. The stickers are free. Go grab a sticker.

Right.

0: Well, that was eventful.
1: 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Blue Egyptian, y'all, let's keep this party rolling.
2: Looks like everything is good. That's crazy. What? Survive a fall like that?

Blue Egyptian, y'all, nice to see you again. We played the Horse Corral 2 years ago, and it was a dream. So I don't know what that makes this one. A nightmare! No, just kidding. Hell yeah, what an honor. This one's called Spring Break.

0: right, that calls for a cover, y'all. Those last three were some that we recorded for our upcoming album, but we're going to play a Grateful Dead number for y'all. And I always hate when bands are always doing repeats, so I'm just going to collectively put it out there that I hope no one can play this now. Yeah, we learned this for 4th of July, y'all. We were chilling at that High Sierra Music Festival you've all heard so much about. Make it down there sometime. It's quite the hang.
1: Oh, yeah. The greatest of adventures.
0: Besides OCF. 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

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This next one will feature me and Neo Spectrum in the crowd, and he's going to play violin. And this one's called Nietzsche. All we ask of you is to clap along to this drum beat that Zach has provided here on the clip. In a unison fashion on the one. Let's go one, two, three, four. That's the same music class, right on the beat. Precisely. Okay, maybe I'm just going to come in the...

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0: Thank y'all so much for Blue Egyptian. 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We've got merch for sale. 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
1: Thank you.
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You know, some people come back to the fair because of their friends and traditions. Some people come back for the party. I come back for the aroma. And let's just say I have the correct apparatus. Where have you been all my life? I know it's not my mom. My mom wants me to get a job. Nose job. Okay, I think we're about ready. How about a round of applause to really kickstart the show? That should be enough. Smack it, fellas.

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And you best believe it, it was playing on Earth's official PA speaker as we crossed the big border aboard two Budweiser horses, hairs flowing in the wind, some of Dom's in my mouth, and I was the new

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And meanwhile, somewhere in the world, I'm sure, church bells were ringing, tie knots were being undone, boots were clunking, secrets were being told for the first time. And people sat and got up and came onto their feet and hurried to the pit and pursued by the sheer enthusiastic feeling floating in the air, convinced by professional entertainment on stage, their hands went together

Up on the edge of a mountain, looking down at a loud train, drawing lines in the ground.

right, now for this moment, I'd like to picture my old man at about 7:15 a.m. in the corridor, and he's just standing there looking confused as he did at that age. And he would just have this glare in his eye, and he's there, and an old Bossa Nova record is playing on the 78, and he's just standing there glaring into the distance, looking straight through me with his hands like this, his military attire on, missing the pants.

0: first of all, I need to apologize. It's the polite thing to do. I've started the show and did never introduce myself.
1: I'm sorry!
0: Dom, I'm apologizing this time. I need a whole other 5 minutes of apologies just about this guy. I didn't get a chance to introduce you to the act, you see? It's fair that I introduce you because we're going to have an introduction. Oh, sorry. We're going to have a relationship. You didn't know we're going to have a relationship? See, they scheduled us for another 40 minutes or so, and so a relationship is going to be had. Now, if it's going to be a good one or a bad one, that we never know, but it's only fair that I get a chance to introduce myself to you. Here you go. Snare roll, please, Charlie.
2: My name, João Vitor Gariani Franco.
0: I know it's too complicated. I know it's too complicated, too foreign. It's too sexy. It's inappropriate. That's

0: because it's not always that I get a chance to read from my own Bible. Thank you very much. Oh, get out now. In a sort of environment like this, we've been in a couple of times or so, as much as I try to say no to camping. Every now and again, I have to, for business purposes. And so, with our experience, we decided to put together our own publication to help out other Brazilians, serve as a train, a guide, and warning. I put together this book, Camping for Brazilians. Your complete guide to surviving the great outdoors. It's a pretty nice back cover as well. There you go. Savvy tips and easy steps on how to withstand and it look like you're having fun. Discover how to postpone a trip.
1: What?
0: Read.
1: Oh, leave unnoticeably.
0: Master a hot dog and more. Now let's get to the nitty gritty. One, bring a Boy Scout. In case that is not available, an American will do. Two, in case non-Americans are available, bring Pepto-Bismol. Consuming raw meats is likely to lead to diarrhea. Three, practice sure is, an appropriate response to isn't this nice? A common statement produced by Americans after setting up the routine is completed. Four, on the topic of hot sauce, bring your own. There is no bodega on site. Five, when approaching another campsite, don't crawl. Six, if your ride home is a 2026 GMC Sierra, exit the vehicle and wipe off the fingerprints. That is not your car and you could go to jail. Seven, if your ride home is the bus, make sure to put away the tent before boarding. Dom, I told you not to write this one down.
2: I like that one.
0: Eight, if your ride home is a helicopter, you went too far. Nine, if your ride home was stolen, you were not the only Brazilian there. Those are the camping trips from these two Brazilians to you tonight. And now to conclude the introduction, a little autobiographical tune entitled, We Used to Be Awesome.

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Is that okay? Is that okay? Is that okay? Is that okay? Is that okay?

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3: 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The Summer Sounds Concert Series at the Harrisburg Riverfront Gazebo is every Thursday through August 6th. 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For more information, go to the City of Harrisburg website. The Bloodworks Northwest Bloodmobile will be in Veneta on Friday the 10th from 11 a.m. to 5 p.m. for whole blood donations, and the need is critical right now. 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Drop-ins are also welcome, so no excuses. 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The Oregon Country Fair will hold its annual 3-day event on Friday, Saturday, and Sunday, the 10th, 11th, and 12th, featuring thousands of artisans selling their handcrafted goods and services, hundreds of food items, entertainment on dozens of stages, and the most unique shower and sauna facility on the entire planet, the Ritz Showers and Saunas, celebrating their 50th anniversary this year. 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Stop by, say hi, and grab some bling, and have a phantasmagorical fair.
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4: I'm Dr. Anthony Lizowitz, and this is Climate Connections. The Mary Ellen McCormick Complex, built in the 1930s, was Boston's first public housing project, and now a major overhaul will revitalize the complex and prepare it for the changing climate.
5: How do we make it more sustainable and more livable for the next 100 years?
4: Devanshi Purohit is with CBT Architects, which drafted the master plan for the redevelopment. It includes all-electric, energy-efficient units for current residents, new market-rate housing, and business space, amid parks and other gathering areas. When designing the outdoor spaces, the team preserved mature trees that provide shade, so people can stay cooler even as the climate warms. Climate change is also increasing the risk of flooding from storm surge and sea level rise in nearby Boston

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0: 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Heritage National Finishes at 1337 Main Street in Philomath. 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And The Art House at 492 East 13th Avenue in Eugene. 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
1: 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The protest, the poetry, the prophecy. 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

That is just what I've been waiting for. 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Kindly.

0: Try there. Oh, there's an eye there. Is that you, Santa Claus? 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Say, that's you, Santa Claus. That's him, all right.
1: 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Their phone number is 541-687-2746. 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

from coast to coast, it's the music of Duke Ellington, the one and only Duke. Here's the trumpet parallel now with Rex Stewart and Taft Jordan. It's tooting through the roof.

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1: 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What?
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Renaissance fair with a tinfoil hat. The world looks level, but that don't mean it's flat. Jack, vacuum suck, and magnets attract.

If you ask Google a simple question, you'll get 15 billion answers. You might hear what the president thinks about war or a song about a tiny dancer. You stare at that computer screen all day long. Most of the answers you see will be wrong, which is why I am absolutely, positively, and irrevocably sure that we must step away from our computers every once in a while in an attempt to learn how to love, learn how to live, learn how to plan, learn how to give, because you sure can't learn it all on the internet.

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Hurt from New Orleans. Ladies and gentlemen, it's vacation time for the Monday Night Show. Top Tunes and New Talent will return to your screens Monday, August the 25th for Plymouth. We're going to visit a few cities throughout the country and take a little vacation. However, we will see you next Saturday night with your Dodge Dancing Party, and every Saturday night

0: I wonder where a guy, an everyday Joe like myself, could find a little action.
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2: Mass piñatas that look like real people.

All right, here we are. Day two of the Oregon Country Fair. Broadcasting live. Welcome to it. Music Gumbo on the air on a Saturday. How about that? Andy Goldfinger, your music consigliere here until 3 p.m. today. And then Marcia is going to take over. I don't know if she's going to do a Soul Shack or not, but she is going to take over. I was mistaken yesterday in thinking that she was going to be on. However, we will continue. We will forage on. Welcome to it. Downtown Zivanadu, that's where we are. We have so much swag here. We are giving stuff away. Hillary is walking the scene. People are starting to frolic in. The folks that run this wondrous event. And I just got, people don't, may not know this, but this is an entirely volunteer run event. About 4,500 volunteers gather every single year to put this together. And the transformation that takes place between June and July is just unbelievable. Just unbelievable. People scurrying around getting ready for folks to come on in at 11 o'clock, getting their booths ready, people getting food ready. We're getting ready. We have so much stuff. We got swag to give away. We got stickers. We got concert tickets to Cutbert Amphitheater. If you're going to see a show at Cutbert or you're a regular attendee at Cutbert, stop by our booth. We got tickets for, what do I have left? We gave a bunch away yesterday. Got some string cheese tickets left and Dark Star Orchestra. They're going to be at the Cutbert Amphitheater somewhere on a piece of paper here. She's going to be there on July 24th, Dark Star on August the 6th. We're giving away hats. We're giving away bandanas. We've got some brand new shirts, a whole new series of shirts. We've got some wonderful neighbors here in Zivanadu. Saturday Market, the Native American craft booth, and the folks next door to us, so I have no idea who they are, but we're going to find out. All right, what do you say we get this mess started? Let's go back. Kind of. 1960 is the year. And we got a number one. Yep. The Hollywood Argyles had a number one hit with this, but you know what? George Thorogood does a great version of it. Number one in 1960 was this one.

0: Oh, it's turning out to be an unbelievably wonderful morning. Merle Haggard finishing off the first stanza, Mama Tried, here on KOCF 92.7 on the frequency modulation spectrum, and of course streaming globally across this spherical orb we call the planet Earth at kocf.org. Also in that set, let's see, what do we have in there? Linda Ronstadt with Mr. Radio, Chicago Saturday in the Park, seems apropos, we are in the park. And George Thorogood and the Destroyer started things off with Alley-Oop. Let's take a quick break, and then we'll come back. 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
0: All right, before we start this next stanza, you know, let's talk a little bit. Let's talk about our neighbors. Right next door to our booth, we've got some unbelievable artwork. We've got the Local Art Glass from Portland and Mary Lou Fibers from Michigan. They came all the way from Michigan to the Oregon Country Fair, and their stuff is just fantastic. So when you come in, you're going to walk right by us when you're walking into the fair, right through Zavanadu, and then you'll walk right by KOCF. You'll see Eugene Saturday Market. You'll see the Native American Arts and Crafts, and then right next to our booth, you'll see the Local Art Glass and Mary Lou's Fibers, direct from Michigan. Now, let's talk about some of our neighbors. The Eugene Native American Arts and Crafts Makers have returned this year with the Native American Marketplace in Zavanadu. New and returning Native crafters bring authentically made traditional contemporary beadwork, fine art, jewelry, apparel, and more. And you can meet the intertribal Native American artists and makers and learn about their work firsthand. They're pleased to present and participate at the fair while fostering cross-cultural understanding and the celebration of our rich heritages this year at the Oregon Country Fair. Now, some of the people that have been stopping by the booth today, very profound. We had someone come by and said, you know, and you talk about the Oregon Country Fair, you know, we're so social media driven. Everybody's looking on Instagram and Facecrack and all those things. And this gentleman came up and said, the Oregon Country Fair is one of those community experiences where we all share that experience at the same time. And another thing, the Oregon Country Fair, home of cooperative combat. All right, let's do a birthday. Bonnie Pointer, born on this day in 1951. How about some Pointer Sisters?

0: I felt bad. All right. Little King Crimson on this beautiful Saturday morning. Oh, it's nice and cool out. It is just lovely. That is Book of Saturday from Lark's Tongue and Aspic, the extended version. Jay Giles Band, Give It to Me. Also in there, Van Morrison. I got it. No, I can see it. Joe Harper, Saturday Morning. Some Saturday Morning songs. And the Memphisippi Sounds with Saturday Morning as well. Pointer Sisters starting things off with Fire. Nice long set of music. Bonnie Pointer, born on this day in 1951. We'll take a break, and then I see there is more music ahead of us, so do not go away. It's 92.7 KOCF Fern Ridge Community Radio, live from the Oregon Country Fair.
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0: All right, should we talk? Let's talk. We got stuff going on. There's all kinds of stuff going on. Corvallis Celtic Festival, July 16th to the 19th, happening in downtown Corvallis. You can go to corvallisceltickfestival.org for more information. There's going to be 18 bands, 14 workshops, 9 sessions, Partridge in a Pear Tree, and 2 Selly dances. And for us, KOCF, you guys should know, we have a music festival, a music film festival coming up at the Art House in Eugene. And our first movie is going to be, I got it right here. First movie is going to be The Last Waltz. And that's going to start on August the 7th and run for the entire week. Then on the 14th, Summer of Soul. Now, the Summer of Soul was a concert festival that took place in Harlem the same weekend as Woodstock. And you got folks like Gil Scott-Heron, Nina Simone, Stevie Wonder. Going to be phenomenal. Then we got 20 Feet from Stardom, which is the story of the backup singers, mainly featuring Mary Clayton. And it's all about how they make all these bands like the Rolling Stones and Bob Seger and all these other bands sound just amazing. And then finally, the Pièce de Résistance, the Festival Express, will be our final film on August the 28th, that whole week. And that's being sponsored by the Hippie Closet. And if you don't know about the Festival Express, well, that was a train ride that they took through Canada. Janis Joplin, the Grateful Dead, the band, Delaney and Bonnie, some of the guys from Little Feat, Kenny Gradney and Sam Clayton were on that train. And I've talked to them at length about it. Actually, I talk and they don't say much because they say they don't remember a whole lot from that trip. So you're going to want to come out to the Art House in Eugene all of August. Each week we got a different film. So come on out and enjoy. All right. David Bowie, single, released on this very day. If you were in your car in 1969 on this day, and you know, they actually released this song to coincide with the first lunar landing. Imagine that. It's 92.7 KOCF, or Fern Ridge Community Radio.

Yeah, this is David Dredd of Steel Pulse, and you're listening to Music Gumbo on 92.7 KOCFLP Vanita, Fern Ridge Community Radio. Come along and party. Unity for everybody. Community for

Well, some Saturday songs for you. That's Fishbone, actually from their Saturday Night Live performance back in 1991. The Sunless Saturday, because that's kind of what we got going on now. We got a Sunless Saturday at the moment. Also in there, we had Sam Cooke with Another Saturday Night, Jefferson Airplane, Won't You Try, and Saturday Afternoon. And then we started off with David Bowie and Space Oddity. Released on this day back in 1969, coinciding with the lunar landing of Apollo 11. You've made your way to KOCF 92.7 on the frequency modulation spectrum and, of course, streaming globally across the

All right, let's talk about our neighbors, shall we? A couple of new folks on the block. Pizza Frida is one of the new folks down the street. Located in the heart of Xanadu, across from the Dance Pavilion, they are in booth X22, a multicultural blend of Italian street food and Native American fry bread even. A pizza pocket with three options, pepperoni, magenta. Does that say magenta? Oh, margarita. And Sasquatch. Round out your meal with a pumpkin three-way salad and a refreshing hibiscus cooler. Ooey gooey goodness it is. So check out Pizza Frida in the heart of Xanadu. Now we have next door neighbors here as well. Right next to the booth here at KOCF, which, by the way, in the heart of Xanadu, where we're broadcasting live, as we did yesterday, we'll be broadcasting live today until 7 p.m. Yours truly here until 3 o'clock today, and then Marsh is going to take the reins until 7 p.m. But we do have right next door Local Art Glass from Portland and Mary Lou Fibers all the way from Michigan. Plus, we're right across the street from the Eugene Saturday Market, as well as the Native American Arts and Crafts booth. And I'll just tell you, the Eugene Native American Arts and Crafts makers are returning this year to the afternoon, to the American Market, Native American Marketplace in Xanadu. God, sometimes, you know, you're reading this and everything just jumbles together. New and returning Native crafters bring authenticity, made, oh wait, no, authentically made traditional and contemporary. Boy, I've butchered this one. Traditional and contemporary beadwork, fine art, jewelry, apparel, and more. Meet intertribal Native American artists and makers and learn about their work firsthand. They are pleased to participate at the fair while fostering cross-cultural understanding and the celebration of their rich heritages this year at the Oregon Country Fair. Stop by our booth. Come and say hello. We are giving away hats. We're giving away bandanas. We've got stickers. We've got a whole new batch of t-shirts this year. And they are extraordinary. Now, this next artist, Bridget Purdy, she's all the way up from Southern California. She's going to be at our Alcove stage this afternoon at 4:45. You're not going to want to miss it. She's got a new album out called Mother of the Crossroads. And this is Losing Time for Love. It's KOCF.

0: 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The Wow Hall presents a wide array of music on a regular basis. Their phone number is 541-687-2746. That's 541-687-2746.
1: 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And Only Yoking at 267 Van Buren Street in Eugene. 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

Thank you very much, everyone here and everyone out in TV land. Right. For our next piece, we're going to do a piece written by a chick that's called The Duel of the Tyrant and the Jester.

I got rhythm, and I've got music. I got my man who could ask for anything more. 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I got my man who could ask for anything more. Old man Trouble, shucks, I don't mind him. 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I got starlight, and do I have sweet dreams? I got my man who could ask for anything more. In fact, who wants anything more?

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1: 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We'll talk about them in front of them and behind their backs. Why not? It's 92.7 KOCF LP Vinita, Fern Ridge Community Radio, service of the Oregon Country Fair. So right next door here in Xavantu to our booth, we've got Local Art Glass from Portland and Mary Lou Fibers all the way from Michigan coming down. And their work is just spectacular. And we're across the street from Eugene's Saturday Market. And also from the Eugene Native American Arts and Crafts Makers. And they have returned this year with their marketplace in Xavantu, with new and returning Native crafters bringing authentically made traditional and contemporary beadwork, fine art, jewelry, apparel, and more. 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They are so pleased to be participating at the fair while fostering cross-cultural understanding and the celebration of their rich heritages this year at the fair. And then right down the street, this is a new booth. And the food here, I mean, man, we got Cajun food. We got a new pulled pork place. And then we got Pizza Frida, which is right down the way, located in Xavantu, across from the Dance Pavilion at X22. 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And now, new music from Karate Bungalow on 92.7 KOCF.

0: My boys, the Feets. 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Warren Zevon in front of that with Lawyers, Guns, and Money. Etta James and Dr. John, along with Alan Toussaint, doing Groove Me. And brand new from Karate Boogaloo here on KOCF, it was the Boogers' Bounce of Joy. And we are live from our booth in downtown Xavantadu here at the Oregon Country Fair. It is day two, Saturday, and I see quite a flood of people coming in. And for those of you that wandering around out in the parking lot, we are a passport station. So when you come to KOCF booth and you have your passport, we will be happy to stamp it. We got all kinds of swag that we're giving away. We're giving away stickers. We got hats. We got bandanas. Come and say hello. Take a sticker. What else we got going on? People are being overcome. I think we have change. I'm sorry. All right, let's take a quick break, take care of some business, and then I think we got a number one.
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0: All right, let's talk about our neighbors here in Xavantadu. We are in just a great group of people. And I said this before, we're a passport station, and to get your passport stamped here at KOCF, and one of the options is a cartwheel. We just had a good one. So you can tell a joke, you can do a cartwheel, and then the third option is lick the post at our booth, which is surprisingly popular. I mean, I would come up with some kind of a joke, a knock-knock joker. I mean, I wouldn't be licking the post. I don't know. But in downtown Xavantadu, a great host of folks here with us. We just had the rock people go by, and now it's the yacht club going by. Sharks and seagulls. you got to come to the Oregon Country Fair. It is a sight to behold. It really is. So as I was saying, across from our booth in Xavantadu, you have Saturday Market. And then you also have the Native American booth where they have crafts and their marketplace featuring Native American crafters with authentically made traditional contemporary beadwork, fine art, jewelry, apparel, and more. And then right, oh, they're Lost Sailors. There you go. It doesn't make for good radio, but it is fun to talk about. Right next door to us is Local Art Glass from Portland and Mary Lou Fibers. They came all the way from Michigan to the Oregon Country Fair. Oregon Country Fair, the home of cooperative combat. But as someone else said this morning, the Oregon Country Fair is one of those community experiences where we are all sharing in that same experience at the same time. All right, let's do a number one. 1970 is the year, and it is Three Dog Night doing a Randy Newman song. Not only number one on Billboard, but the best-selling song in the land via Cashbox.

I can hear them there buzzing. And I ain't done nothing since I woke up today. But how the hell can a person

0: That's Loggins and Messina here on 92.7 KOCF, Fern Ridge Community Radio, Angry Eyes. Boy, we are seeing some phenomenal artists walking by, young people that, I tell you, every year my partner and I walk away from this fair and think, you know what, there really is hope. Because the young people that I see at the fair, their compassion and their creativity and their commitment to community and to causes, it's just fantastic. And it's much more subtle than say our generation. Definitely a very in tune group of folks. Also in that set, Benny Green Trio, Humphrey, Bonnie Raitt do an Angel from Montgomery, and Three Dog Night start off with the number one song in 1970, Mama Told Me Not to Come. We'll take a quick break and then back with more music here on 92.7 KOCF. Maybe. No, really. I got it. I'm under control. There's only two cookies.
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0: All right, Nitty Gritty Dirt Band. I'm sure there's a reason I'm playing them. Oh, yeah, there's a birthday. Jeff Hanna, guitarist for Nitty Gritty Dirt Band, born in 1947. We're going to take a... Oh, next, we'll get to music, yeah. But boy, just a great group of people that have been coming up to the booth today. And we are a passport station, so folks, you're going to have to earn your stamps when you come to the KOCF booth. In the heart of Xavantadu, right across from Saturday Market, you cannot miss us. The music is going.

All right, that's Bob Dylan. 92.7 KOCF. We are Fern Ridge Community Radio. Ballad of a Thin Man. Dire Straits with the Wild West End, Nitty Gritty Dirt Band, growing up, going up the country as we head into our first act here on this just a beautiful Saturday. And it is Ambito going to take the stage on the Alcove stage here at 92.7 KOCF LP Veneta, Fern Ridge Community Radio, service of the Oregon Country Fair, broadcasting live yet again from our booth in downtown Xavantadu. And our first contestant at the Alcove stage today, Ambito, ready to take the stage. Take it away.

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I'm stoned, I'm stoned, I'm stoned. 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

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All right. This song's called Hold Me Down. Oh, the radio host? Super good looking, guys. 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

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I love your outfit, by the way. This is fantastic. I was trying to be piratey today. Oh, let's go. That's fantastic. I love that. Okay, I'm mostly doing originals. I have one cover I'm doing today. It's a folk classic called Wild Bill Jones, and I've embedified it, and it's fun. It's good. It's a wild one. Stick around. I hope everyone's staying cool and drink water and stuff. That's important. And if you're out there on the radio, you drink water as well. I'm trying to make sure both audiences are good. I'm a good host.

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Yeah, I'm 21. 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

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That's a classic. I don't know who the original person is that wrote that song, because damn near everybody be covering it. Billy Strings is the one everyone talks about. He did a cover of it that's ripping, because he's awesome. All right, enough about them. Back to my own stuff. They're fine. All right. I play with the full band in Salt Lake City. We've been writing lots of new songs. This is a new one that we've been writing. I'm feeling very excited about. It's called Gasoline, and it's about being a volatile person. Well, I think that I'm afraid of my own memories. 1 second, how do I play my own song?

Yeah, yeah. Thank you very much. Thank you very much. I'll curtsy and I'll bow. How do you... For the radio audience, I'm curtsying perfectly. Perfect curtsy. It was actually incredible. Everyone cried. It was awesome. Okay. Let's do more blues songs. We'll make sure we tune in between. Or else my drummer at home will kill me. Lincoln, if you are listening, I hope that made you laugh. He had to throw a drumstick at me the other day because I was playing out of tune. I just get excited. All right. This song's called 6 Feet Deep. It's like a, you know, it's a blues song. It's a blues song. It's a blues song.

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I was throwing out my chest, I was looking my best. When she came over to me, she said, rest your head, boy, you tried your best. Please come home to me. No, I'm going. Do you know just where I've been? I don't think so. I don't think so. Dig a hole 6 feet and pay me in that deep so I don't get cold. 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

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That one felt nice. 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That one felt nice. Thanks, man. I love your outfit. Oh, fantastic. Is that, where's the wardrobe consultant? I had a suspicion. There was a connection there that I was enjoying. All right, we're gonna keep on playing. Thank you very much. Have a fantastic fair. All right. My name's Embeto. I'm from Salt Lake City, Utah. I'm all the way here in Oregon playing. I'm gonna play another original called Blurry Eyes. Everyone's happy, man. Blurry-eyed, mind of surprise. To my surprise, yeah, you remembered me. I was told to write down my biggest fears, and going through the years, it was

All right. A cartwheel? That was incredible. That was incredible. All right, for the radio audience out there, someone just did an insane cartwheel. It was awesome. All right, all right. Keep on rolling, keep on rolling. It is getting warm and sunny here at the fair. I hope everyone is drinking water. Yeah, have a great day. Okay, we'll keep going. I got a tune first, or Lincoln will be upset. There's handstands going on, there's cartwheels, this is crazy. This is like, that's the folk version of a mosh pit right there. It's just people aggressively cartwheeling. Yeah, it's insane. Folk Mosh is an awesome album name. That's an awesome album name. All right. Okay, what time is it? Oh, okay. Oh, wow, we're cooking. All right, perfect. Okay, well, I'm going to play a song that I didn't think I was going to play. Am I? Yeah. Yeah, okay. All right, all right, all right. I like writing songs, and I like the way songs are written, so here's a fun little folk class, like a folk one.

Yeah. Fun little one about not sleeping very well. Have a seat, get an umbrella. It's toasty out there, my friends. All right. So I'm a believer that nostalgia is a bad thing. I think it's wrong. John Hodgman had a beautiful saying that nostalgia is humankind's most toxic trait, and I happen to agree, and so I wrote a song about it. You can disagree with me if you want, steal my song. And I like it, I think it's good. This song's called Take Time.

0: you. 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
1: I had more singing to do, but I got dust in my throat and I panicked halfway through that one. I really tried to hang on. I was very scared. Thank you, everybody, for staying with me. Okay. Rolling along, gonna do some leg stretches. Gonna do some leg stretches, and we're good to go. Don't tell him I did that. All right. I got a couple more I'm gonna play. This is one I wrote last year. It's about life, and how weird it be. Life be weird sometimes, yes, stranger? Yes, okay. We can all agree on that. It's something, right? All right, this song's called This Is Your Life.

0: much. 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I thought they did. That was really, the free umbrellas is awesome. Still doing good? Oh, perfect. How many? How long? Oh, I was like, oh, I gotta, it's cool. I can do it. I'm just about to really stretch a verse or two.
1: Just keep swimming.
0: All right. Well, thank you as always to the radio station and everything for having me back, KOCF. It's always amazing. I love this fair and I love these people and everyone there is fantastic, man. All right. I'm going to play a song called Last November that I wrote and that people like, which is always nice. This song is about how if you really like something, it ain't going to last forever and you can always try to get it back. But sometimes you just can't. That's how it be. And that's okay. Yeah. All right.

All right. Okay. And I got time for two more? Amen. Rad. Okay. For the very first time, I can do covers, right? I mean, now? Yeah. Oh, dude. All right. For the very first time ever Orin Country Fair, I'm about to play a Sugar Ray cover. Because we all need to fly, and it's always Sugar Ray summer in my world.

0: like the singing. Okay, I have time for one more. And it's conveniently called The End, because it's the end of the set. I'm clever sometimes. It's rare. There's gleams of it.
1: Thank you very much.
0: All right, the song's called The End. It's about a bad New Year's that got better.

0: at Oregon Country Fair. Thank you very much. Thank you very much. Of course, thank you to the radio station, everyone, for having me. Mwah! I'm out.
1: Thank you so much to Ambito. First contender here on the Alcove stage on the second day of the Oregon Country Fair 2026. That was a lot of fun. All right, let's take care of some business, and then we'll have a little bit of music. And then coming up next is a piece, Melafira. I think I got that right. It's 92.7 KOCF, Fern Ridge Community Radio.
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1: All right, let's see. We'll take a new one here from a real quick new one here from Sean Murphy, and then we're going to sit down and have a chat with Ambito. We'll do Against the Wind from her brand new album, Brand New Blues, on KOCF.

0: 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Against the Wind from the brand new album, Brand New Blues. And we're gonna have a little chat with Ambetta, who just came off the Alcove stage. So how are you enjoying your time at the Oregon Country Fair?
1: Oh, man. I always love my time at the Oregon Country Fair. I'm very lucky. I've been coming for 11 years now. My mom started coming when she was 16, and then when I turned 16, she took me, and now I'm 29, and I take my friends, and it's just, it's been awesome.
0: That's where we're at. This is our 11th year as well.
1: Oh, my gosh. Are we the same age? We're the same fair age. Yeah. That's incredible.
0: Same fair age.
1: Yeah.
0: So let's talk about your music. Your songs seem very personal. How is that really your writing style? About your personal experiences?
1: Absolutely. Yeah. I try to I have a lot of very specific moments in my life. You know, everyone goes through breaks up and everyone goes through different tragedies and stuff like that. I've never wanted to write directly about those things. I don't like to be specific. And so I always like to write around them. And so a lot of my songs are a specific memory in my head, but I'm writing about just the surrounding atmosphere about it, or how it feels to sit in the car with someone who's mad at you and just without calling him out by name. And so they're all personal things to me.
0: Right. I mean, and your set, I mean, you could tell that was the thing. Your set seemed to, I could tell the people that are watching, everybody could relate to what you're saying. So even though it's a personal, like you say, even though it's a personal experience, everybody can relate to that. And that makes it so much more appealing.
1: Yeah.
0: And you tell great stories. When people try to be visual on radio, I think that's one of the greatest things. I really do. It's just, we had a band here yesterday that was, trying to paint a visual picture. And, it just makes it more fun for listeners because they are trying to picture that in their head.
1: Absolutely.
0: And what you did was paint a picture while you were performing, and it's really endearing.
1: Oh, thank you. Yeah, I mean, well, especially if people can't make it and they're trying to listen in. I have a big group of friends that I normally travel with, but none of them can make it this year, and so I'm hoping a few were able to tune in and just try to give them a little bit of the fair wonderfulness without being able to make it. And that's always being goofy and silly and kind of a dork, Yeah.
0: Do you play in anywhere else?
1: I'm not. No, this is just it. Okay. This is it. Wow. I'm buzzing all the way home to Salt Lake tomorrow.
0: Oh, wow.
1: I know. It's going to be a long drive.
0: Actually, it's about 12 hours.
1: Yeah, so you can tell me exactly.
0: I've done it many times.
1: You have done it before. But yeah, not this year. I'm hoping to get the full band out next year because I play in a full band in Salt Lake, just a three-piece of us. And so the goal is once we're getting our foot in the door and just making friends and trying to get around.
0: Well, is there where people can get your music online?
1: Yeah, absolutely. It's Ambetta Music. You can Google that and we'll pop up. We're on Ambetta Music on Instagram. That's pretty much the place. So, and I think, there's links to us on the website and all that as well. The Fair, Oregon Country Fair website.
0: Excellent.
1: Yeah. All yeah. Right. Yeah.
0: Thanks so much, man. Thank you for playing.
1: Thank you. I really appreciate it.
0: All right, let's do some, how about some Zakiah Hooker? It's John Lee Hooker's granddaughter. It's 92.7 KOCF.

0: That's Alex Jordan here on 92.7 KOCF. Queen Kerosene, title track from that album. I'm not sure if he's playing this year at the fair or not. Back Porchestra before that. Heard Amethyst Kaya with The Empire of Love and Zakiya Hooker, John Lee Hooker's daughter, before that. Keeping It Real from her album Bluesman's Journey. We're going to take a quick break. Take care of some business. We must tend to it. And then we will give you information about more of the places here in Xavantu.
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0: All right, our next contestant coming up to the Alcove stage. Here on 92.7 KOCF, again, broadcasting live from the Oregon Country Fair. And we have Apis Mellifera on the Alcove stage. Go ahead and take it away, you guys. You guys are up. No. Why is that always at the beginning?
1: Hi. Oh, is that right?
2: Cool. You guys somehow get that. You know, it's a little stage, but it's always surprising to me what you find and how it helps me.
1: Oh, good.
2: Compared to some of the other doof noodles around here.

0: hypocrite?
1: Yeah.
0: All right, and all a part of those mistakes is the hypocrisy along the way, so. 1, 2, 3, 4.

0: I call that one the hypocrite's blessing. May you all realize that you are one and be free.
1: I like that. Woo!
0: Yeah. Free to make mistakes and free to be wrong and free to, you know. This big joke with this one is it's not about cigarettes. And I understand they're referred to a lot, but it's a metaphor. I actually wrote this at the Oregon Country Fair about 2 or 3 years ago. Last cigarette?
2: Yeah.
0: Oh, I need to use a pick.

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But I'll put my arms and hold onto convictions that it's bitter that we never even met. Why give pause to remember

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Yeah. 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It's hard to actually do it. I made this one after hanging out with a Unitarian Universalist pastor. And he wrote a song about yin and yang, and I was like, yeah, okay. I got some questions for you. You seem to have some answers.

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And I was like, one, I'm honored. And then two, that's super sad because we should not be singing the same song Joni was singing. It means wartime is still upon us. So this is my whole ceasefire song.

0: song I want to do that I don't think you know.
1: Okay.
0: So can I play through it? And then, yeah, okay.

0: No, this is Dirk Jeffries. I picked him
1: one
0: up.
1: Jeffrey.
0: Well, oh, just one Jeffrey. Yes. No, well, I mean, there's Delph Jones, and then there's, you know, there's a couple Jeffries, to be fair.
1: But just one Jeffrey.
0: But just one Jeffrey, yes. Yeah. From Salt Lake City, Utah. And then...
1: What's that? Nope, first time.
0: Yeah. And just moved to Eugene, so I can probably catch him in a couple different bands around town if you keep your eyes out. Yeah, right? All right. Well, I was going to go to hell, but that was a little bit same Jesus as that other one.
1: Be fine.
0: No. Let's do For Human's Sake. One, two, three, four.

0: I have to tell you, it's like running the gauntlet as a musician to play with this sort of environment, you know, the screech. Just ignore the murder scene and the jovality. Yeah, right? Oh, yeah, and the marching bands, the marimba bands. Yeah, for a while there we were improvising with the bands as they were going by and just joining them because, like, can't beat them, join them. Yeah. I know Rob. That's Rob Tobias, everybody. If y'all haven't heard him play, it's a real delight. Yeah. Porch Fest, yeah. Porch Fest, August 1st and 2nd in Eugene. Particularly in the Whitaker on August 2nd from 5 to 9:45. We're taking over the entire Whitaker with a crap ton of musicians. So, and yeah, and we're having a whole bunch of jam circles. So if you have an instrument, bring it out. Come jam with people. It's going to be amazing. Okay, maybe now we can go to hell.
1: Great.
0: Great.
1: Warmer down there.
0: Yeah, it is. So, I actually wrote this song when I was 17 and I was leaving my faith. I don't feel this way anymore, just to clarify.

0: about three more songs? Perfecto. Okay. Actually, we'll just do the two. We'll do Wild Thing and then Hurt My Own Feelings and call it good.
1: All right.
0: Okay, excellent. My partner, Nick Coe, he was running Spaghetti and Eggs Construction here in Eugene with his friend Paul. So check out if you need a construction, Spaghetti and Eggs. But he's a pretty wild creature, and he was born and raised here. And so I wrote him two different songs, kind of the relationship that we have. So. Yeah, those are Nick's.
2: Great guy.
0: Great guy. Great guy. Excellent volunteer. The best. 1, 2, 3, 4.

0: Just in time for the parade. Oh no, this next one with that. Let's go. All right, this is the last one. Again, my name is Eva Smellafera. This is Dirk Jeffries. And Jeffrey, golly, howdy do. Dirk Jeffries.
1: Everybody does it.
0: Yeah, everybody does it? Okay,
1: well. There's only one of me.
0: Okay. You're just so good, we want to multiply you.
1: I wish I could too.
0: 1, 2, 3, 4.

0: I can't believe we kept time through all that. That was
1: pretty impressive. Was keeping time, yeah, through like alternate themes.
0: At one point, it was like, I'm watching your hands. I know the notes.
1: I can't hear them, but like, I know them. Yeah, that's what I'm saying.
2: Well, thank you to Apis Mellifera, our second contestants today on day two of the Oregon Country Fair. Let's give them a big hand, folks. Thank you to Apis Mellifera. Boy, they were good. I mean, whoever's getting these bands to play at our stage is just doing an amazing job. All right, we got to take care of some business, and then we're back with some music. Here on 92.7 KOCF LP Vinita Fern Ridge Community Radio.

All right, where are we at? Let's see. How about some Plimsolls? Let's go back in time a little bit, back into the 1980s. This one recorded live, I think, at the Whiskey A Go-Go down in Los Angeles around 1983-ish. It's time for the Zero Hour on Music Gumbo, 92.7 KOCF.

Thank you. Some songs that I'm blowing my way out of.

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He'd been my neighbor since probably 79. Of course, he was in prison most of that time. 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Double wide blue. Metallica song blasting from three trailers down. Some cut-off t-shirt and nunchuck kids coming around. Tonight they'll get drunk, try to get laid. 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

0: Oh, that's my boys, the Feats. Little Feet Ain't Had Enough Fun, title track off of that album. 92.7 KOCF, Fern Ridge Community Radio. Andy Goldfinger sitting in today, sitting around. Marsh is going to be coming up next, I think, at 4 o'clock and go until 7 o'clock. Broadcasting live, as always, this weekend from our studio booth in the heart of Xavantadu, right across from Saturday Market and the Native American booth. And it looks like we've got a parade coming. And it looks like it's going to be cowboys and Indians. Oh, man, are you in the right place. You better believe it. Little Feet, baby. Feet. There's someone wearing a Little Feet shirt. All right, let's take a quick break, take care of some music, and then we'll come back to the parade.
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Well, it's a tradition every year. When the marching band comes through, we're going to break into whatever's going on and get you the feel for what's going on here at the Oregon Country Fair. It is our pleasure to bring that to you. Now in our 11th year, I haven't said that yet, broadcasting now in our 11th year, and I think our 9th year here at the booth in Xavantadu. And it is just such a great spot because everybody's walking by here. Come on by and say hello. We got all kinds of swag. We got stickers. We got t-shirts. We're giving away hats and bandanas. We're a passport station, so you're going to want to make your stop here for that. And you're going to have to earn it when you come here. All right, let's do one now from Oregon Fairchild, one of our favorites, 92.7 KOCF.

All right, Shiny Ribs here on 92.7. There was a moment of silence here on the Oregon Country Fair. Shiny Ribs with Good Times and Bad. Jason Sine with the High Plains Drifter. Todd Rundgren, We Gotta Get You a Woman, and Oregon Fairchild started things off with Them Belly Full here on KOCF. Andy Goldfinger, your human curator of music at the wheel. And it has been a jam-packed day, and we do have Blue Egyptian. We're gonna call them the survivors. Blue Egyptian, the survivors of just a wild scene yesterday out at the Horse Corral. Apparently, a golf cart out of control ran into the back of the stage just after Blue Egyptian came off the stage, and thankfully they all escaped injury for the most part. Some of their equipment was damaged. But they are here now and getting ready to perform. They're going on in just a couple of minutes. I do have stuff to read. I can read some stuff for you about the Oregon Country Fair and our neighbors. So we are in the Artists of Anadu, broadcasting live each and every day from 10 a.m. until 7 p.m. and also broadcasting our Alcove Stage performances live each day. And right across the street from us is the Eugene Native American Arts and Crafts Makers. And they're returning this year to the Native American Marketplace in Xanadu. New and returning Native crafters bring authentically made traditional and contemporary beadwork, fine art, jewelry, apparel, and more. You can meet intertribal Native American artists and makers and learn about their work firsthand. They are pleased to participate at the fair this year while fostering cross-cultural understanding and the celebration of their rich heritages this year at the Oregon Country Fair. Now, one of our newest neighbors this year, Pizza Frida, they're right up the street from us in Xanadu, right across from the dance pavilion. They are in X22. Actually, they're not really there. I mean, they're just kind of down the street from the dance pavilion. A multicultural blend of street food from a Italian origins and Native American fry bread, a pizza pocket with three options, pepperoni, margarita, Sasquatch. Round out your meal with a pumpkin three-way salad and a refreshing hibiscus cooler. It's ooey gooey goodness. I'm not kidding. Bridget Purdy is in the house along with Dave Ostie. They're going to be going on stage later on at 4:45 this afternoon, right after Blue Egyptian, who have survived the Horse Corral. Also coming up later on, we're going to be giving away tickets to go see Dark Star Orchestra at the Cuthbert Amphitheater on August the 6th, and also String Cheese Incident on July the 24th. All right, one more tidbit for you before we get to Blue Egyptian. The Corvallis Celtic Festival coming July the 16th to the 19th. You got 18 bands, 14 workshops, 9 sessions, 2 Sealy dances, a children's activities center, and 14 different venues. So Blue Egyptian just about ready to get going. See if we can hear what they're doing. Nothing yet. Yes. Oh, wow. Those are awesome. Very cool. Very cool. Very nice. Oh, wow. All right, back to music. While they're doing their sound check and getting ready, some Wild Steed on 92.7 KOCF.

0: Wow! Shout out to the only bluegrass I know, Billy Strings. Yeah, Billy. Where's he at? Let's get him at fair, huh? What's the deal with covers? Are covers cool? So my songs suck! Covers cool?
1: I can't play
0: songs
1: without a computer.
0: Alright, let's see. I think I'm a good one. Oh, let's do freedom. Do the keyboard line, yeah. Okay.

0: That was some covers into an original. So I've heard that acoustic people tell stories. So yesterday we were playing. Just got finished at the horse corral.
1: Oh my god.
0: Oh, we're all talking. And then this golf cart comes out and I'm like, get out of the way, get out of the way. And yeah, I got nailed with a golf cart. So here I am, got a staff wristband for it. And I feel like I could have climactically told that better, but I'm kind of on the spot here, so yeah. And his keyboards fell off the stage, too.
1: Oh, yeah, that happened.
2: Weird. Oh, yeah.
0: Entire laptop and two keyboards.
1: Laptop, keyboards, pretty much. My whole livelihood was on that stage.
0: Why? Yeah, that's Neo, that's Zach. I'm Jules. We're Blue Egyptian, y'all. I don't know what time it is, but this is going to be a sit-down one.
3: Chico.
0: California. Oh, we're supposed to say it. You knew it. One, two, three. Chico, California. All right, that's a sit down one. One, two, one, two. Just kidding.

0: Give it up. And I think we're only about halfway, probably.
1: We got it's four.
2: Is Tenacious D offensive at Oregon Country Fair?
3: No, it is.
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1: We're gonna play electric, but we're gonna get wild. All right, RP, my hands. Really wild. Come to the youth stage tonight. 5:30 p.m. Don't bring your kids.
2: No youth allowed. Kids are out.
3: You like that?
1: All right. Dude.

0: Zagrim on the drums!
1: What are we doing on time here? Alright, we got time for one more song. Oh, man. And it's gonna be the best song yet, so don't go anywhere.
2: What will it be?
3: Humphreys McGee?
4: Humphreys McGee!
5: Humphreys McGee!
4: Or
5: Anchor Drugs?
4: Something about me stinks.
1: Something that can strum.
4: Something about me smells.
3: Something. 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
6: So many options.
7: Something about me stinks. Something about me smells.
4: Don't get any on me, sir. Hey now.
7: Oh my god, Dave! Hey!
6: 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Ooh, don't make you want to dance.

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1: We just heard Blue Egyptian live from the Alcove stage at the KOCF booth right here in Savannah Doo at the Oregon Country Fair.

0: All right. We just heard from Queen. That was Fat Bottom Girls. Before that, Randy Newman did It's a Jungle Out There. Busted was Ray Charles. And we started off with Sakatuna and Hey Pocky Way. We are broadcasting live from the KOCF booth right here at Oregon Country Fair. We have a couple more live performances coming up today from our Alcove stage. At 4:45, we've got Bridget Purdy and Dave Osti. Then at 6, we'll have Hood Mountain Bluegrass Band. And I just found out we're going to have a nice little interview with Bridget and Dave in just a few minutes. So please stay tuned for that.
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0: ladies and gentlemen, boys and girls, pets of all ages. Coming up on the Alcove stage, folks, we have Bridget Purdy and Dave Oste, and we're going to do a quick interview. So hopefully you guys can hear some of this. Now, Bridget has a brand new album out. It's called Mother of the Crossroads. Her and Dave worked very closely on this album. So what, out of this collection of songs, what inspired this collection of songs?
1: Inspiration. Gosh, I think inspiration just sprung out of great conversations with Dave over a cup of coffee, quite honestly. You know, one lyric led to another, one melody led to another, and then you have a whole album.
0: Now, is there a song on this album that is particularly personal?
2: They all are.
0: Yeah?
2: Yeah. One is about a burrito. No, I'm just kidding. They're all like little, you know.
1: But it was flying.
2: They're all inspired by something personal. I think all songs are in a way. You know, so they have to be. Yeah.
0: That's awesome. Now, this is your first time playing at the Oregon Country Fair.
1: Oh, gosh.
0: What do you guys think so far?
2: I dig it. I'm having acid flashbacks. And, no, really, it's really nice. I like this compared to some other festivals I've been at. It's really chill, really great vibes.
1: I think it's incredible that this has been going on for 57 years,
0: yeah,
1: and the history behind it, and to be here on this spiritual ground where people can come together and just spread the love. Hey, I'm all about that.
0: I got one more. So if you could leave listeners with one message before they hear the new album or see you perform at the fair, what would that be?
1: Honestly, that every day when you wake up, it's time for love, and don't waste time on the nonsense. Stay in the now, whether it's a good song, a good burrito, or coming to the fair.
0: There's some great burritos here.
2: Yeah.
0: All right. Ladies and gentlemen, Bridget Purdy and Dave Oste on the Alcove stage.
3: You guys can start.
2: I'm going to do a little mini set of my stuff. Then we're going to do the stuff we wrote together. Oh, there's no PA. This is it. This is just for the radio. Weird, huh? But, you know, Jim Page, he's playing here. I got to open up for him recently at a theater, and he taught me a lesson. He said, it's your responsibility to play loud enough, but it's also the audience's responsibility to lean in and listen. Right, in other words, to focus. I always learn something from the greats. Anyway, this is I like to play recent things. So this is one of my recent songs. And it's called The Howling, or Looking for America.

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You can't break through the sorrow. Oh, listen to the past, going by so fast it blows a tune.

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Coming back to this after a whole wild life of, you know what, we all did it. I'm back here because this is sustainable for me, you know? Just back to the beginning, just write songs and sit in a chair and sing songs. I'm totally glad I was able to get back to this without having to be hung up by some other stuff, you know? And also, keep this happening. We need this in the world. They're going to need us when the power goes out. All of us, okay? I'm just a proponent of songwriting and art of all kinds that don't require anything but you and your instrument. Anyway, here's another one. It's really recent. Wrote this about a month ago. It's about feeling like you were born in the wrong century.

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Could be the wrong damn century, a time and space catastrophe. I just don't know if there is a world at all. When ivy climbs and kills the tree, that's what sadness does to me, like fall burned by a jealous sun. 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

0: and the fertile ground that once was mine in a distant, long-forgotten life of gray. 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
1: Yeah, don't you ever feel like you were born in the wrong century or the wrong decade?
2: Galaxy.
1: Yeah, galaxy. Exactly. Well, thanks for indulging me on these original tunes. But I'm going to do a Kris Kristofferson tune here because I really appreciate songs where you can put yourself in the song. It leaves enough space to you insert your own life into the song as you're listening to it. This song is one like that to me. It's called Sunday Morning Coming Down.

Sunday morning with no way to hold my head that didn't hurt. 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

0: always do this because, you know, a lot of people know that song and you might get an easy free chorus out of it, you know. How are we on time here? Thanks for indulging me. I love to do this.
1: We're good.
0: One more? All right. I'll do another familiar song maybe. How about?

0: Thank you. Thanks for giving me a little fun this weekend. I think this girl right here, amazing singer, volunteered to sing on stuff that I helped write. So I thank you for it.
1: Oh my God.
0: We actually do pretty successful at it. In this day and age where everybody's like, hey, you know, do this, but I recommend this. I produce, mix, everything, and this very good CD. I'm 70s style. I mix for two speakers. I don't mix for iPads and stuff. Crank it up. You won't be disappointed. And thanks for listening to my songs.
1: Dave Austin, everybody.
0: Uh-oh. What was that?
1: It's me. It's me making a mess. So I want to thank you all for being here. My name is Bridget Purdy. And I woke up this morning and I thought, what a beautiful day. Not just as the fair, but Andy asked, you know, what would I want my record or our record that we wrote together to represent? And I want everybody to wake up with love and joy in their heart and to be in the now. And right now we're sharing this moment together. It was a full circle moment for me this morning because Andy, on his radio station here, KOCF, say hi, Andy. He's the first person to play our music on the radio. So I'm trying not to cry, but and Dave is the first person to record me. And so right now together, I'm with two really amazing people. So I'm glad that you're here to share this moment with me. What do you want to play, Dave?
0: Your Blues Angel.
1: Okay, let's do it.